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1: Here it is, your chance to win a pair of tickets to Country in the Park 2, October 23rd with Bailey Zimmerman. 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
1: If you've ever been so in love and you're like, I can't even put it into words, this is a song for you. 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
2: 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You could have asked me 5 songs ago when you were suffering through your husband's playlist.

babies and frosted tips that were popular in the 90s. There are some baby names that were popular back then that are going extinct today. Now, 100.5. So the names that have dropped in popularity for girls are Courtney, Shannon, and Danielle. For boys, Connor, Callum, and Jordan. I like all those names. What about you?

Now that we are officially in fall, are you thinking about your Halloween costume? Think about it. Make sure you join us at Sinners and Saints Halloween Party on Halloween night. We'll be out there at the venue at Thunder Valley.

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I know so many of us thought we could do this to save some money. We've been doing it for years. Well, it turns out it's not saving us money. I'll tell you what it is in 6 minutes now, 100.5.

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1: Loving that these two decided to work together, because it's kind of an unlikely duo. Martin Garrix and Ed Sheeran, It's Repeated.

skipped 1 year, and I remember just getting so sick. So never again. I always get it. But the CDC says now is the time to do it because it takes a couple of weeks to take effect, and you don't want to wait until everyone else is sick around you. So now's the ideal time. Now, 100.5. They say.

Have you seen those goats around town that eat the dry brush to help prevent fires? Well, AJ got a really cool video of the goats, and I learned something new from his video, that they also eat poison oak. I had no idea, so make sure you check it out. It's on our Instagram at Now105FM. And AJ, he's coming in next. You can ask him all about the video if you want, and I will talk to you tomorrow. Get home safe.

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humpback whale named Rio in the Sacramento River. And some of you wondering, what is Rio up to? Well, the latest I'm seeing is Rio is headed west towards the San Francisco Bay. So that's a good direction. It's now 100.5.

Ariana Grande sticking to her word that she's backing out of the spotlight for a while, even though she's got a movie coming out. She recently backed out of a 2027 London revival of Sunday in the Park with George. She was supposed to be a part of that. It's now 100.5. Your man.

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Man, this is a beautiful time in Sacramento. 83 was the high today. Going to warm up a little bit more tomorrow. Going to hit 90. But for the most part, 90, 91 is going to be the max for us for the next 10 days. Sticking back into the 80s. Love it. I'm AJ. It's now 100.5.

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1: Who's going to be number one in Sacramento? Let's find out. We got four songs in the way. I'm AJ McGuire. This is the Hella Big Five Countdown. Ariana Grande starting at number five, and she wasn't lying. Taking a step back from the spotlight, she went from going 1,000 miles an hour to zero. Screeching halt. Hate That I Made You Love Me.

Tonight's number one song. Normally, she goes by Miley Cyrus. She's dropped the Cyrus. She's just Miley now. This is Bass Persuades on the HB5 and now 100.5.

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Sacramento's last music festival of the year. Country in the Park 2 next month on the 23rd. Bailey Zimmerman, Russell Dickerson, and more. It's going to be a lot of fun. You can win again tomorrow, 8 a.m. news.

0: 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Tom Cruise, who is 64 years old, required extensive makeup to look 1 year older for his role as a 65-year-old man in his new movie,
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Taylor Swift had a countdown clock on her website, and when it expired today, the announcement was she's got a brand new single coming called Patient Zero, and it's out on Friday. 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
1: This Friday, Olivia Rodrigo kicks off the Unraveled tour in Connecticut. And man, she's got a lot of stops on this tour spanning North America and Europe. Stupid song. New York City.

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1: They say the holy water's watered down, and this town's lost its faith. Our colors will fade eventually, so if our time is running out, day after day, we'll make the mundane a masterpiece. Oh my, my, oh my, my love, I take one look at you, you're taking me out.

Langley continues to crush those milestones, and now it has the longest running number one song in the U.S., spending 23 weeks at number one. That beats Mariah Carey's All I Want for Christmas, which was number one for 22 weeks. It's

It is the year of nostalgia and comebacks, especially if you grew up in the 80s and 90s. Here's another one, Toys R Us expanding. It's just in time for the holidays. They are opening 120 new stores across the U.S. I'm AJ McGuire. It's now 100.5.

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Today's best hits for 100.5. It's Doug Lazy. Good news. It's Wednesday. We're halfway through the week. Even better news, we're getting you into the last big music festival of the year, Country in the Park, for free, coming up at 8 a.m. I can't.

That 100.5 paparazzi tracked this guy walking 8 miles across New York City in Prada loafers. So his fans are concerned that he's ruining his feet. Don't worry, Harry Styles fans. Those feet have danced One Direction choreography. They've seen way worse than New York City pavement.

0: When your alarm went off this morning, did you think, didn't I just do this yesterday? Hey, we're going to get through this Wednesday morning together. Just say, Alexa, play now 100.5.
1: Be not working hard. Yeah, right. Picture that with a Kodak. 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

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I'm scratching like a lover. Talk about nostalgia. One of our favorite fast food games from back in the day is coming back. I'll tell you what's up in 6 minutes on Now.

0: McDonald's says they're bringing back their Monopoly game October 6th. That's 13 days away from today.
1: We're now 100.5, but there's going to be a big twist this time. Remember they had a paper board and you had to, like, stick the little property stickers on it? Not this time. You're going to be scanning your game pieces right into their app. It's very high tech.

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14: 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It's fourth and goal. 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
1: We want you to say goodbye to the music festival season the right way, with free tickets to the last music festival of the year, Country in the Park, with Bailey Zimmerman, Russell Dickerson, and more. 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

Today's best hits. We're now 100.5. So yesterday was officially the first day of fall in Sacramento. And NOAA, the National Oceanic and Atmospheric Administration, says between now and the winter solstice, which is December 21st, we're going to lose 3 to 3.5 hours of daylight every day here in Sacramento. So we're about to enter our "Why is it dark so early?" season here at Sactown. All alone.

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there's a video from a house fire rescue that starts scary, but you can literally see the moment that everything changes, and that's what's hitting everybody in the feels today. I'll tell you what's up in 6 minutes on Nashville.

0: special Fido bags because both dogs inhaled so much smoke. And you can actually see in this video the moment they start coming around and their little tails start wagging. While I was watching this video, I may or may not have started crying at that point. Both dogs were taken to an animal hospital. No people were home, and thankfully, no injuries were reported. See this video. It's in our stories on Instagram, and we're coming right back with Ariana, Hate That I Made You Love Me, next on Now. Fall is officially here in Sacramento. It's not quite sweater weather yet, but hey, it's Doug Lazy. I'm ready for cooler nights, another blanket, and a better excuse to stay in bed. 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

Today's best hits for now 100.5. It's a good day to be this lady. She just made music history. This song is now the longest running number one ever on the Billboard Hot 100. That means she passed up Shaboozy, Lil Nas X, Whitney Houston, and even Mariah Carey's Christmas song. That's crazy. Congratulations, Ella Langley. She was in Texas. It's on now. Just when I-

today's best hits for now 100.5. And I love this news. Jeffrey the Giraffe is back. Toys R Us is saying they're going to be opening 120 new stores just in time for Christmas shopping. They haven't released a list of locations yet, so we don't know where the new stores are going to be. So we got to keep our eyes peeled.

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6: I'm Tamara Berg in the KCRE 3 Weather Center. It is Wednesday, getting out the door to a comfortable start to the morning. As we get into the afternoon, full sunshine, light winds, temperatures will be noticeably warmer. It's going to feel like we slid back to summer. Daytime highs peak in the low 90s. Get the latest forecast on the KCRE 3 News and the KCRE 3 app.
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1: What better way to start off the show than with some new music right here for you, huh? That whole Olivia Rodrigo album, let's be honest, banger after banger after banger. It's hard to choose which one to play. Well, with this one, stupid song.

We don't talk about the A's often on that 100.5. I mean, are they really a Sacramento team? For now, sure, but then they're going to Vegas. I will say that game last night, pretty crazy. They were down 6-0 against the Angels. They came back and won it 9-7 at Sutter Health Park. That was pretty sick. Down 100.5. So shout out the A's.

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Like, if I sound a little cranky today, I'm gonna be honest. My apartment building decided to, not even a fire drill, like the fire alarms went off at 6 a.m. Turns out one of the air ducts had like congestion. Not even a fire. Now 100.5. Thanks.

Did you see this crazy story? 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Did you see the three teenagers that drove through the Roseville Galleria? The videos, they're nuts. 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It's going to pop up. Now 100.5.

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So, if you hear some grumbling, that's my stomach. We're close to lunchtime. Don't judge me. It's Ethan on now 100.5. I don't know if you saw this. I don't know if you've seen the Golden Corral location on Watt Avenue, North Highlands, kind of like shut down. It's been chilling. We're getting a new buffet in that thing. It's called Tsunami Buffet. Ooh, it's now 100.5. Just give you a heads up.

Just a little reminder. We got those tickets, right? We want to get you into Country in the Park. Russell Dickerson, Bailey Zimmerman. I got that chance coming up at noon on Now 100.5.

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1: Do you think Ed Sheeran can count how many bangers he's had? 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Ed Sheeran, Martin Garrix. 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

VMAs are this weekend, which normally, I mean, I don't pay too much attention to these award shows. 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But Taylor Swift might become the most decorated VMA artist of all time this weekend. So I will be watching. Now 100.5.

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1: 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Get the country boots out. Let's go. I'm gonna get you into country in the park too. The keyword for right now is Ian, I-A-N. Text Ian to 916-866-1005.

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1: So if you hear this song, you're like, dang, bro, this one sounds good. It sounds even better live. Trust me, I've actually seen Gracie Abrams. The good news is she's going to be in Oakland in December if you want to make that little trip. Hear this one live, the latest from Gracie right here. It's called Hit the Wall.

we had an earthquake hit Northern California, and it was like a 5.6, which I know is not crazy, but I feel like I would have felt something. My mom texted me. I had no idea, so I hope you're all good. Now,

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0: Hey, don't worry if you didn't get your hands on those Country in the Park tickets, right? It's the biggest music festival coming up. End the summer right. We got a chance to get you in on that 100.5 coming up at 3.
1: They say the holy water's watered down, and this town's lost its faith. 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

you got those country feelings, bro. Let me tell you, that song does something to you. 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Russell Dickerson, Bailey Zimmerman, going to be a country in the park, too. We want to get you in. Your next chance, 3 o'clock on Now 100.5. Let me talk.

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bored at work right now. It's that perfect time. You're just like, won't do anything. Ari actually posted a behind the scenes on how she made this entire album. If you want to check it out, it's on Billboard's Instagram, now 100.5.

Fabulous. The VMA is going down this weekend. I feel like a lot of people are going to be watching. Taylor's dropping a new song Friday. She's probably going to win the record-breaking VMA as well Sunday. Now 100.5. We're all eyes and ears.

Just a little reminder. We want to get you hooked up, right? We've had tons of concerts coming through all these pop shows. It doesn't hurt to get a little bit country every now and then. So we actually have Country in the Park 2 coming through. And we want to get you tickets. So at 3 o'clock, Dan has got your next keyword. All you got to do is text it in on Now 100.5.

It's tough to leave after you play a banger like that. I'm like almost jacked up. Maybe I'll go hit the treadmill. I'm not gonna run. Trust me, that's not happening. No, 90.5. My name's Ethan. I'm out of here. I can't.

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Now 100.5. It's Deanna. Where are my Libras at? Libra season starts today. For some reason, I have a lot of Libras in my life.

Simba in The Lion King, now 100.5, well, he was arrested this week. He was in a car that got pulled over. He got out of the car. The officers were like, hey, get back in. He refused, but he was let go a few hours later.

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Well, a new study says those fitness trackers are giving us way too much credit, unfortunately. So we're not burning as many calories as they say. So they say just, you know, use it as a rough estimate.

0: Life's gonna need to pause for a sec. It's time for you to win.
1: Here we go. Let's get you these Country in the Park 2 tickets for October 23rd. Bailey Zimmerman, Russell Dickerson, and more taking the stage. All the food trucks, the dancing, the live DJs. For your chance to win a pair of tickets, you got to text in the keyword HAT, H-A-T. That's HAT, H-A-T, to 916-866-1005. You have until 4 o'clock to get that in. And another chance to win is at 5.

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0: 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Like, I love going to the movies alone, but I haven't conquered going to a restaurant alone, and I need to. Like, I love watching Instagram reels of people that take themselves out on solo dates. They're so fascinating to me. But solo dinner reservations are getting more popular. More people are just going to a restaurant alone.